be the same. I'm underage for this way, but it's a silly game waiting for you to change my day anyway.

Your silence is whispering, I'm bedazzled. 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

0: rest of humankind filters down through the sea and collects as dirt in her hair. Deep down at the bottom of the ocean, she combs a thick afro daily.
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All my thoughts invaded, memories degrade.

song, whose history began before God. Sin and the mental creatures, unmeasured mind, ran in rage and flood, dance under the moon, dream, or songs of love.

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He spoke to God in the language God knew, the language of sound. He used his horn to talk to God, to express the love he had for him by loving us with his sound.

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I can take a fall, I can take a fall, I can take a fall. I'm relatable, if the nature calls, pull the strings and they call the kings, how it all begins.